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1: Two wildfires continue threatening communities in BC's Fraser Canyon. The BC Wildfire Service says the Brunswick Creek and Ainslie Creek fires are still out of control. Still, slightly cooler weather and some relief from the gusting winds has helped crews mitigate the risk to area homes and local infrastructure. However, the wind and hot weather are expected to be back Monday and Tuesday. In the meantime, Highway 1 reopened through the Fraser Canyon on Saturday. It had been shut down since this past Tuesday as the Brunswick wildfire near Boston Bar rapidly expanded in size. Meanwhile, an estimated 150 people have been displaced by a massive fire which gutted a three-story apartment building in New Westminster on Friday. Firefighters were still on scene at 905 4th Avenue on Saturday, dousing hotspots. More than 18 hours after the initial call came in, no word on the cause and no estimate of damage. They're cleaning up in and around Edmonton this weekend after a powerful storm that swept through the city Friday night. It caused localized flooding, road closures, and damage to several city facilities. The storm brought heavy rain and strong winds, resulting in downed trees, damaged traffic signal poles, and flooding. An Amber Alert for a missing 6-year-old boy has now been canceled in the Northwest Territories. Alerts already canceled by BC and Alberta. Lanikai Morrison remains missing, and the NWT Alert website says anyone with information on where the boy may be should call 911 or their local police immediately. The search for the boy began after police say he was taken Tuesday from Valhalla Center in Alberta Hamlet, about 63 kilometers northwest of Grand Prairie, Alberta. In Toronto, two people are dead and four others seriously injured after two people traded gunshots at a popular Latino festival in the city. At last word, no arrest had been made. Premier Doug Ford says he is devastated at the senseless violence. Prime Minister Mark Carney says he's horrified by the shooting. Once again, the Strait of Hormuz is closed to shipping. This with the U.S. launching a new wave of strikes on Iran. That happened after Tehran struck a ship passing through the strait. Iran says it has closed the strait until further notice, while warning of a severe response to what it calls U.S. aggression. Iran also hitting U.S. bases in Jordan, while the UAE, Qatar, Kuwait, and Bahrain were all responding to missiles and drones from Iran. U.S. Republican Senator and close Trump ally Lindsey Graham has died at the age of 71 after a brief and sudden illness. The South Carolina politician had just returned home from Ukraine, where he met Friday with President Volodymyr Zelensky. There were no known health concerns ahead of his trip. From the Vista National News Desk, I'm John Crawford.

Well, hello, and here we are, well into double figures in July now. It's the 12th of July, which is crazy, isn't it? And it's been a bit of a crazy week, and obviously sad news this week of the passing of Bonnie Tyler, a singer, a legend in the music industry, and I'm sure we'll be playing some of her as we go through this week too. And yeah, I think it was said she was 75 years old, or should I say 75 years young, which is crazy to think, isn't it? And a lot of them songs I've sang, Holding Out for a Hero, Total Eclipse of the Heart. A lot of times I've sung them at 2 a.m. after a few beers, top of my lungs. Shout out to Bonnie Tyler.

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1: It's Mark here on your Sunday. 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You can search your province. 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Then you can like their content as well. You can even follow them on social media because we've got the links on there as well. And it's just a great way of promoting Canadian music because there are so many incredible Canadian artists out there, but we just don't get to hear them unless we find them on like streaming sites. So radio should be the place to play Canadian music here in Canada. And that's what we're trying to do. So get on there. Try it out. Have a listen. Maybe you find some new music that you're going to love. It's our website. It's madeandplayedincanada.ca.

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It's Mark here. Now, when it comes to preserving food and keeping, like, fresh food and produce to stay longer, they believe they found an answer to this, and it comes from pumpkins. Yeah, scientists turn pumpkin scraps into packaging that can keep produce fresh for longer. So discarded pumpkin peel, they broke it down into nanoscale particles and blended them into a biodegradable film made from, like, cellulose and gelatin. And they said that the formulation that they made was 78 to 140% stronger than your standard film around produce. It even blocked, like, 72.5% of UV rays, UVA, UVB, which is pretty incredible. Like, these cherry tomatoes, they stored in this new film for like 20 days. It kept more weight, sugar, and freshness than fruit in the plain film and showed the lowest bacterial counts of any measurable group. So I think when it comes to Halloween, we should all, like, get our pumpkins and find a place to donate.

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Here's a one-hit wonder on Go FM.

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The city of Yellowknife is currently undertaking a major sewage force main replacement project along 50th Avenue between 45th Street and the new lift station near School Draw Avenue. The first phase will require a full closure of the 44th Street and 50th Avenue intersection. Motorists are asked to plan ahead, allow extra travel time, and follow all posted signage and traffic control personnel. 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
1: An Amber Alert for a missing 6-year-old boy has now been canceled in the Northwest Territories. Alerts already canceled by BC and Alberta. Lanakai Morrison remains missing, and the NWT Alert website says anyone with information on where the boy may be should call 911 or their local police immediately. The search for the boy began after police say he was taken Tuesday from Valhalla Center, an Alberta hamlet about 63 kilometers northwest of Grand Prairie, Alberta. For some in British Columbia, there's some deja vu when it comes to a shooting that left two men dead in the middle of a Toronto street festival last night. Police say they believe at least two people exchanged gunfire while moving through the crowd at the Salsa Festival. Two people dead, four others with serious injuries. Filipino BC, a nonprofit Filipino community group, is expressing support for all those affected by the shooting at the event, attended by thousands of people. The group says that after the Lapu-Lapu Day car ramming in Vancouver last year, no community

0: They should have to experience violence while celebrating its culture. 11 people were killed and dozens more injured. It says that every cultural festival should remain a place of joy, belonging, and hope. Two wildfires continue threatening communities in BC's Fraser Canyon. The BC Wildfire Service says the Brunswick Creek and Ainslie Creek fires are still out of control. Still, slightly cooler weather and some relief from the gusting winds has helped crews mitigate the risk to area homes and local infrastructure. However, the wind and hot weather are expected to be back Monday and Tuesday. In the meantime, Highway 1 reopened through the Fraser Canyon on Saturday. It had been shut down since this past Tuesday as the Brunswick wildfire near Boston Bar rapidly expanded in size. Ford and Unifor have struck a new three-year labor deal. The agreement, covering roughly 5,000 workers at five plants in southern Ontario and one in Alberta, details being withheld pending ratification. Once that happens, negotiations begin with GM and Stellantis. U.S. Republican Senator and close Trump ally Lindsey Graham has died at the age of 71 after a brief and sudden illness. The South Carolina politician had just returned home from Ukraine, where he met Friday with President Volodymyr Zelensky. There were no known health concerns ahead of his trip. Donald Trump has not exactly been focusing on the U.S. economy in recent months, what with the Epstein files and that U.S. war on Iran. However, the president would like Americans to think he is doing something about inflation, and so he is, according to him. Trump taking credit for recent price cuts at U.S. Walmart stores. However, the retailer has made no mention about Trump being involved in his decision. From the Vista National News Desk, I'm John Crawford.
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0: jazz on a Sunday. I wish we did a jazz show all Sunday long. I think that'd be great.
1: Oh, that'd be fun. Sunday jazz.
0: Hey, it's Samara and the Martian.
1: Okay, so we've been talking about how we are now in the post-literate age.
0: Yeah.
1: People are not reading as much, and reading scores are falling. And it's mainly, of course, due to the digitization of everything. People are doing podcasts, they're doing audiobooks. And this means that folks' ability to analyze complex topics is being impacted. And they say that why people are not reading is they literally just don't have the stamina to engage with it.
0: Whoa. Really?
1: Yes.
0: It doesn't take much.
1: But people have lost the desire to engage with long-term thoughts.
0: They just want quick information.
1: Dopamine hits.
0: No.
1: The article here, it was in The Atlantic, notes that today's best-selling books also tend to use much shorter sentences than those from 100 years ago. Now, our language has shortened. It has become faster.
0: Yeah, that's true.
1: It isn't saying that shorter is worse, but just, of course, reflects changing reading habits. And so,
0: And then, of course, the attention span.
1: The attention span,
0: which we all know is
1: it's just kind of shortening up there a little bit. Reading's important, though.
0: It is.
1: You got to read. They're not doing as much reading in school anymore.
0: And if you don't read, you miss out on some really great stories. Because even if you take a book and it gets remade into a movie, you're missing a lot of the nuance. You're missing a lot of the characters.
1: They have to guts a lot of the background in there.
0: And you don't, the building of a character, the learning who they are, the learning about the plot, like it's different.
1: You're building these worlds in your mind and your brain's functioning in a different way.
0: So, you know, if anyone's going to listen to us about anything, and we don't expect anybody to, read.
1: Pick up a book.
0: Pick up a book.
1: Maybe put on the radio. Read.
0: Yeah. Right? Maybe a little soft jazz.
1: Maybe a little soft jazz on the radio. And then read a book.
0: Read a book.

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1: We have the power to eat tasty chips.
0: We do, and we did, because chips are my favorite.
1: Yes, we were at the old President's Choice store and ran into the World of Flavor Chippies.
0: And I've seen these World of Flavors. They've done all kinds of the world.
1: They go all over the world.
0: But this year, they kept it close to home, and they've got a Canadian
1: line. Limited time Canadian line of chips.
0: So we tried the Halifax Donair.
1: Yes.
0: Which
1: great
0: was
1: Canadian
0: really
1: invention.
0: Good.
1: And really nice.
0: You could really taste that sweet sauce.
1: Yeah.
0: I think it would taste fabulous on a Donair.
1: Yep.
0: And then we also tried the Spicy Caesar.
1: Because
0: Calgary.
1: Why not? Calgary, right? Stampede's going on.
0: It had a little cowboy
1: There was layers to that chip. First you got the ketchup flavor, then you got a pickle, and then you got the spice.
0: Well, the tomato flavor.
1: Yeah. Sorry, yeah. You had the whole little rotation.
0: It was like having a Caesar.
1: It was, really good.
0: Yeah, it would taste really good
1: with a Caesar.
0: I think it would taste really nice with a Caesar.
1: So if you see the old, I will say they were quite on sale. So if you see them,
0: like $2. They're like $2.
1: So maybe if you're camping and you're like, you know what, I want to try a little patriotic snack.
0: Yeah, if you've got enough of a group that you think can get through them, because I don't think you could eat them
1: for
0: yourself. They're very flavorful.
1: There's a lot of flavor.
0: But yeah, take them camping, take them to the family
1: barbecue.
0: Pass them around. As we do in Canada.
1: Yes.
0: We

0: hanging out with Samara and the Martian on a Sunday. We hope you're enjoying your day and you're getting through it. We played a little snippet of a Canadian artist that we found from the Martian's hometown, Lloydminster. I know you thought it was Mars, but it's actually Lloydminster.
1: Yeah. That's where I crash landed.
0: That's right. From our Made in Played in Canada.ca catalog, because we have quite a catalog now.
1: I think we're approaching 400 artists there.
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4: 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You ain't dirty. You ain't.

0: You're hanging out with Samar and the Martian, Go FM, 1-2-Step, featuring Missy Elliott right there. That's a good one. Okay, it's that time now in the show for...
1: Weird News!
0: Ooh, okay, this one I thought was actually, I went, that's weird. smelling chocolate between sets at the gym pushed men to complete far more repetitions than they managed with no chocolate sniffing at all.
1: Whoa.
0: Okay, so... what this is they took men, they went to the gym, they said, do some reps. Then they said, sniff some chocolate. And then the men went, oh, I can do more reps. They did more reps without feeling more tired.
1: Huh.
0: Isn't that crazy?
1: That's
0: so what
1: wild.
0: It suggests is that it tricked the brain to be like, oh, I've had some food. I can now do more exertion.
1: Oh.
0: Because the men were all on empty stomachs. They wanted to see what they could do.
1: Okay.
0: Because, of course, people that were, like, when we work out, you don't want to eat before you work out. You'll puke.
1: Yeah, exactly.
0: And so that tricking the brain into thinking that it had had some food, it would exert itself in a stronger fashion. And it was quite strong. Dark chocolate odor allowed men to do about 18 more leg extensions.
1: That's a lot.
0: Than
1: like
0: they did with
1: tired,
0: just water.
1: Yeah. Like you're like,
0: think about that.
1: 18
0: usually you're doing
1: reps
0: of 10.
1: Yeah.
0: They were doing double more sets.
1: Wow.
0: Just by sniffing some chocolate. Milk chocolate, not as effective.
1: Okay.
0: They only did 9 more reps.
1: It's because of that sugar. Your body's like, I smell that sugar.
0: Well, it was dark chocolate, so there's no sugar.
1: Yeah, that's what I mean. The
0: yes,
1: sugar
0: oh, sorry,
1: in the
0: yes,
1: milk chocolate.
0: Yes, the yeah. Yeah. So the smell boosts reps without increasing the perceived effort, so it's a calorie-free way to get more of a workout.
1: Huh.
0: So you sniff and lift.
1: I'm putting that on a t-shirt.
0: Sniff
1: and lift.
0: And so, yeah, so when you see dude bros at the gym now huffing dark chocolate, just people are just going to be, you know, they're doing it for science.

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0: studio hanging out, and it's about time. It is time. It's not about time.
1: It's not about time. It is time.
0: For keep it or cancel it.
1: Yes. Okay. The topic at hand today, something that I've seen a lot of people start to do.
0: It's big.
1: And I don't know how I feel about it. The voiced text.
0: Yes. The voice to text, I suppose.
1: The voice to text option on the telephone A. A lot of people say it's faster than typing. You can just parlez-vous into your phone. You can detect emotion. You know, for somebody who's quite cold like you when you text, you can be like, oh, she's not being mean. Other people say it's like a mini back and forth phone call. Okay.
0: Okay. You can't skim it. You have to listen to the entire ramblings.
1: Mm-hmm. You can't just be like, here's the important information.
0: Yeah, you can't just, no, you have to listen to the whole message. Yeah. It is super awkward in public, though.
1: Hey, hello, Judy. I'm going to see you.
0: Like, you almost look a bit pretentious. And trying to find information afterwards, if you've given somebody directions or whatever, impossible.
1: Impossible.
0: Impossible.
1: Right? You got to keep scrolling. What's going on? I can't. Where was it? Where did it's not good.
0: So that's the topic today. Mm-hmm. Once again, we have Landmark Movie Passes.
1: Yes.
0: That's 2GA tickets, 2 medium popcorn, and a 2 medium drink to give away for those who will text in. Keep it or cancel it.
1: That's all you got to do.
0: That's all you got to do. 250-860-1015. That's 250-860-1015. Are we keeping the voice to text or are we canceling it? That's what we want to know.

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0: buy me a lot of happiness.
1: You know, but that's because you are happy, so you can buy what you want anytime that you want.
0: Oh.
1: That's the message of the song.
0: Oh, that's so good.
1: Smart and the Martian, so hanging out, giving you life advice with Jellystone.
0: Exactly. Okay, we are playing Keep It or Cancel It, as we do every weekend at this time. The topic today is the voice to text.
1: Yes.
0: So, this has become quite popular. Folks chatting into their phones, taking the little voice recording, sending it off, and then people got to listen back to it. Now, I do not personally participate in the voice to text.
1: No.
0: I think it's a little ridiculous.
1: I don't use it either. Oftentimes, my phone seems to want to start recording things, and then I'm like, I did not do that. And then I'm like, oh my goodness, what did you record?
0: I know. I have done that, and it says 5 minutes, and I was like, it's like send into your boss or something.
1: Yeah, you're like, oh.
0: You're like.
1: Though, I have used it a couple times, and as you mentioned earlier, sometimes my texts can come across a little cold because I don't like to put a lot of adjectives and stuff, just very direct with my text message. So I do find that, my personality, I suppose, comes through on a voice to text message.
0: Yeah. My biggest problem is that too many people ramble. They talk and talk.
1: It's like when you'd have to leave a message on answering machines.
0: Oh, hey, how's it going?
1: Hey, it's me. I just wanted to call and let you know that I'm going to be at the start.
0: I think I just saw a bird out. Oh, wow. Is that a robin? Anyway, so I just wanted to let you know, people get so rambly.
1: They get lost in it.
0: They get lost in it. And so you get this 5-minute voice message, and then you don't know what, you're like, what is happening?
1: What was the point of the message to begin with? When it was just like, hey, meet me outside.
0: And you're like, oh, great. Well, now I know what Brenda's doing tomorrow. Okay, so we want to know, are we keeping or canceling the voice to text 250-860-1015. We just need you to text in Keep Cancel. You can let us know what you think too. And for playing this week, we got a prize.
1: We do. One lucky texter will be selected to win the Landmark Movie Pass bundle, which is 2 tickets to the movies, 2 medium popcorn, and 2 medium pop. 250-860-1015. 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

0: It's Samara the Martian hanging out with you here on GoFM, and we're playing Keep It or Cancel It. People got some opinions about the voice to text option. That's what we are talking about today.
1: Yeah, lots of people use it.
0: I see lots of people using it, and I do slightly judge those people. But the texts are coming in here. Keep it. I can explain something in 20 seconds instead of writing out a novel.
1: Fair.
0: Okay. I love hearing my grandma's voice notes.
1: Oh, that's cute. Sweet.
0: I bet you those get rambly. It feels way more personal.
1: Okay.
0: Other one here. Voice notes are just phone calls with extra steps. Truly. Just give me a ring.
1: Yeah, right?
0: Ring-a-ding-ding.
1: Ring-a-ding-ding.
0: I want those three tickets to the Van concert. I'm in meetings all day. I can't listen until hours later. I could have just read your text.
1: That is
0: a good point.
1: That is a very good point. You can do a sneaky read, but you can't listen.
0: No, you're not just going to be in there. You're just getting like the Q4 earnings report, and you're just like, sorry, my grandma sent me a voice memo.
1: Don't be mean to grandma. All right, so there's still some mixed feelings about the voice to text. So there's still time to play Keep It or Cancel It. Let us know how you feel. You can just text in Keep It or Cancel It, or you can send a voice note.
0: Yeah.
1: You can do that too. That's totally fine. We'll listen. And then you will be into the draw for the Landmark Movie Bundle. 250-860-1015.

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0: one of my all-time favorite tracks. People call it a one-hit wonder, but Marky Mark went on to do other things, so I don't consider it necessarily a one-hit wonder. That, of course, was Good Vibrations. It's Mara and the Martian hanging out. I don't like the judgment that you were giving me on that track.
1: I think it's a great track. Good Vibrations! But he is a one-hit wonder. Just because he went on to do movies doesn't matter.
0: See, he's not a one-hit wonder.
1: Yeah, but
0: he's
1: he was
0: so
1: a one-hit. He made one-hit track.
0: Marky Mark, we need another song.
1: Marky Mark, give us some. Let's give us a reboot.
0: Okay. We've been playing Keep It or Cancel It.
1: Yeah. The topic, voice to text options. Are we keeping it? Are we cancel it? That's when you hit the little record on your telephone.
0: And you send a little
1: and
0: voice
1: you go,
0: message.
1: Oh, hey, everybody, and you do that. I've already voiced for the past couple hours my immense disdain for the voice to text option.
0: You like to write. You're a writer.
1: I was a professional writer for a decade.
0: So.
1: And so I like to write. I get quite whimsical, throw in some emojis. There's already a way to express emotion in the text.
0: And it's it wasn't up to you. It was up to the listeners.
1: Yes.
0: So what do we think? Out of all the texts we've got, are we keeping it or are we canceling it?
1: We are still keeping the voice to text option, much
0: right.
1: to my disdain. But folks, feel free to pick up your phone. And you know what? Maybe you can send us a voice to text if you really want to defend
0: why it needs to stay
1: around.
0: It's already won, so the Martian lost.

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1: We hope you've enjoyed your time with us, that you've enjoyed your Sunday, that you're maxing, you're relaxing.
0: Sunday maxing.
1: Sunday maxing. Oh, that's a topic for next week.
0: Oh, I like this. I think we just invented a word.
1: I think we did, and I think we're going to have to talk about it next Sunday when you come back and join us again, because we'll be back next weekend. But for now, we got to say our goodbyes.
0: See ya.
1: Bye-bye.

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Here's a track from Memory Lane on Go FM. Tennessee.

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1: An Amber Alert for a missing six-year-old boy has now been canceled in the Northwest Territories. Alerts already canceled by BC and Alberta.

0: Alberta, Lanikai Morrison remains missing, and the NWT Alert website says anyone with information on where the boy may be should call 911 or their local police immediately. The search for the boy began after police say he was taken Tuesday from Valhalla Center, an Alberta hamlet about 63 kilometers northwest of Grand Prairie, Alberta. For some in British Columbia, there's some deja vu when it comes to a shooting that left two men dead in the middle of a Toronto street festival last night. Police say they believe at least two people exchanged gunfire while moving through the crowd at the Salsa Festival. Two people dead, four others with serious injuries. Filipino BC, a nonprofit Filipino community group, is expressing support for all those affected by the shooting at the event, attended by thousands of people. The group says that after the Lapu-Lapu Day car ramming in Vancouver last year, no community should have to experience violence while celebrating its culture. 11 people were killed and dozens more injured. It says that every cultural festival should remain a place of joy, belonging, and hope. Two wildfires continue threatening communities in BC's Fraser Canyon. The BC Wildfire Service says the Brunswick Creek and Ainslie Creek fires are still out of control. Still, slightly cooler weather and some relief from the gusting winds has helped crews mitigate the risk to area homes and local infrastructure. However, the wind and hot weather are expected to be back Monday and Tuesday. In the meantime, Highway 1 reopened through the Fraser Canyon on Saturday. It had been shut down since this past Tuesday as the Brunswick wildfire near Boston Bar rapidly expanded in size. Ford and Unifor have struck a new three-year labor deal. The agreement, covering roughly 5,000 workers at five plants in southern Ontario and one in Alberta, details being withheld pending ratification. Once that happens, negotiations begin with GM and Stellantis. U.S. Republican Senator and close Trump ally Lindsey Graham has died at the age of 71 after a brief and sudden illness. The South Carolina politician had just returned home from Ukraine, where he met Friday with President Volodymyr Zelensky. There were no known health concerns ahead of his trip. Donald Trump has not exactly been focusing on the U.S. economy in recent months, what with the Epstein files and that U.S. war on Iran. However, the president would like Americans to think he is doing something about inflation, and so he is, according to him, Trump taking credit for recent price cuts at U.S. Walmart stores. However, the retailer has made no mention about Trump being involved in his decision. From the Vista National News Desk, I'm John Crawford.
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sight, and there wouldn't be a reason why we would even have to say goodbye. If the world was ending, you'd come over, right? Right? If the world was ending, you would come over, right? Right?

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1: An Amber Alert for a missing six-year-old boy has now been canceled in the Northwest Territories. Alerts already canceled by BC and Alberta. Lanakai Morrison remains missing, and the NWT Alert website says anyone with information on where the boy may be should call 911 or their local police immediately. The search for the boy began after police say he was taken Tuesday from Valhalla Center, an Alberta hamlet about 63 kilometers northwest of Grand Prairie, Alberta. For some in British Columbia, there's some deja vu when it comes to a shooting that left two men dead in the middle of a Toronto street festival last night. Police say they believe at least two people exchanged gunfire while moving through the crowd at the Salsa Festival. Two people dead, four others with serious injuries. Filipino BC, a nonprofit Filipino community group, is expressing support for all those affected by the shooting at the event, attended by thousands of people. The group says that after the Lapu-Lapu Day car ramming in Vancouver last year, no community should have to experience violence while celebrating its culture. 11 people were killed and dozens more injured. It says that every cultural festival should remain a place of joy, belonging, and hope. Two wildfires continue threatening communities in BC's Fraser Canyon. The BC Wildfire Service says the Brunswick Creek and Ainslie Creek fires are still out of control. Still, slightly cooler weather and some relief from the gusting winds has helped crews mitigate the risk to area homes and local infrastructure. However, the wind and hot weather are expected to be back Monday and Tuesday. In the meantime, Highway 1 reopened through the Fraser Canyon on Saturday. It had been shut down since this past Tuesday as the Brunswick wildfire near Boston Bar rapidly expanded in size. Horde and Unifor have struck a new three-year labor deal. The agreement, covering roughly 5,000 workers at five plants in southern Ontario and one in Alberta, details being withheld pending ratification. Once that happens, negotiations begin with GM and Stellantis. U.S. Republican Senator and close Trump ally Lindsey Graham has died at the age of 71 after a brief and sudden illness. The South Carolina politician had just returned home from Ukraine, where he met Friday.

0: with President Volodymyr Zelensky. There were no known health concerns ahead of his trip. Donald Trump has not exactly been focusing on the U.S. economy in recent months, what with the Epstein files and that U.S. war on Iran. However, the president would like Americans to think he is doing something about inflation, and so he is, according to him, Trump taking credit for recent price cuts at U.S. Walmart stores. However, the retailer has made no mention about Trump being involved in his decision. From the Vista National News Desk, I'm John Crawford.
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1: 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The Yellowknife Public Library invites ages 3 to 12 to make a splash in the 2026 Summer Reading Club. 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

0: Canada. 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